0: Every great journey begins with people coming together to listen, to learn, to imagine what's possible. This is the BRICS 2026, a moment where leaders, innovators, businesses, and communities from the BRICS nations come together to strengthen partnerships. India welcomes the BRICS countries as the grouping marks the 20 years of its establishment in 2026. BRICS Summit 2026 is being hosted in Bharat Mandapam, New Delhi from 12th to 13th September 2026 under India's chairship theme, Building for Resilience, Innovation, Cooperation and Sustainability, with a people-centric approach and the spirit of humanity first. Because when we work together, possibilities become progress.
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0: from New Delhi from 12th to 13th September 2026 under India's chairship theme, Building for Resilience, Innovation, Cooperation and Sustainability, with a people-centric approach and the spirit of humanity first. Because when we work together, possibilities become progress.
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This is Akashvani Rainbow. It's time for news headlines at this hour. BRICS leaders condemn 2025 Pahalgam terror attack in Jammu and Kashmir, call for zero tolerance towards terrorism, also express concern over escalation of tensions in West Asia. Prime Minister Narendra Modi to hold bilateral meetings with presidents of Kazakhstan, Philippines, Egypt, South Africa and Burundi today on sidelines of BRICS summit. West Bengal government approves DRDO's proposal to set up weapon and missile testing range in Purva Medinipur district of the state. Jammu and Kashmir government approves two major parking infrastructure projects in Jammu, aimed at easing traffic congestion and strengthening planned urban infrastructure in the city. Iraqi military commander dismissed after drone attacks against Saudi Arabia. Iran and Oman have agreed on new entry and exit shipping routes for the Strait of Hormuz, which they plan to present to other Gulf nations at an upcoming regional meeting. IMD issues red alert for very heavy rainfall in Gujarat today. Elena Rybakina of Kazakhstan beats Belarusian Arina Sabalenka to win women's singles title of US Open tennis in New York. And in cricket, India today con defending champions Sri Lanka in Women's Asia Cup final in Dubai this evening. And these are the news headlines at this hour.

0: आपकी वाणी आकाशवाणी।
1: A king size hello and a very warm welcome to all the musical birdies out there. Hey guys, you are tuned in to Akashwani Rainbow at 102.6 megahertz. This is our very own amazing and much awaited show, Matchless Music Hour. And today in this edition, you all are with your chirpy radio friend Harpreet. Let's kick start this wonderful edition with a track by Herman's Hermits. And this one is Years May Come, Years May Go. Enjoy the track.

that was the track Years May Come, Years May Go by Hermes Hermits. Friends, this is 60 minutes of non-stop music that is dedicated to the golden age of melody, rhythm and timeless classics. So you can actually turn up the volume as this journey has already begun with this amazing track. And now you can lend your ears to this amazing song. This one is by Brian Hyland and it's absolutely sealed with a kiss. Coming your way, this beautiful track, Sealed with a Kiss.

After that superb track, Sealed with a Kiss, it's time for me to play equally mesmerizing retro number from the Bollywood. And the movie that I've chosen is Teesri Manzil. The song is one of our all-time favorites. A lot of people actually request for this track. It's very peppy, and this one is Deewana Mujhse Nahi. What a romantic track it is, sung by none other than Mohammed Rafi. Music is by R.D. Burman, and of course, these beautiful lyrics are penned by Majru Sultanpuri. Enjoy this amazing song and come back soon. This is Matchless Music Hour only on Akashwani Rainbow.

That was Deewana Mujhsa Nahi Sambar Ki Niche. Similarly, there is no show like Matchless Music Hour anywhere in the world. It's time for me to take a short break. I'll be right back. You stay tuned to Akashwani Rainbow.

Welcome back to Matchless Music Hour. Well, it's now time for another golden pick for this edition. So what I've chosen to play for you, first of all, you know, one of the Bollywood songs is inspired by this track. It's something that, of course, when you listen to that Hindi song, it's equally wonderful, but the English version is superb because it's original. And the track that I'm going to play for you has been recorded in many other arrangements, many of which have, you know, charted in different countries. I'm not giving you any points for guessing. Yes, I'm going to play for you Can't Take My Eyes Off You by Andy Williams. Enjoy this song and do stick around because a lot more is waiting to come your way only on Matchless Music Hour.

Yes, that was Can't Take My Eyes Off You by Andy Williams. I'm sure you have somebody in your life from whom you can't take your eyes off. So you can mention that person and you can dedicate any track to that person as well. But for the moment, what is coming up next is a song by George McRae. Well, this track is influenced by John Lennon's Whatever Gets You Through the Night, and it was released a few months later. So in a 1970

Do you remember your good old Doordarshan days where we used to watch old Bollywood movies? I remember watching one such film, and that was Khushboo. So the next track that I am going to play for you is from the same movie. It's sung by Asha Bhosle, very peppy number, and the music is composed by none other than very talented R.D. Burman. Lyrics are penned down by Gulzar, and this track is actually very apt, when it comes to enjoying some really vivacious old songs. So if you're in a, you know, if you're feeling a little low and you want to uplift your mood, I think this is the go-to song. Which is the song? Bechara dil kya kare? Of course, it's very hopeless at times. It cannot do anything, but yes, we can soothe it with the music of our choice. So here comes the track Bechara dil kya kare by Asha Bhosle from the movie Khushboo.

0: Every great journey begins with people coming together to listen, to learn, to imagine what's possible. This is the BRICS 2026, a moment where leaders, innovators, businesses, and communities from the BRICS nations come together to strengthen partnerships. India welcomes the BRICS countries as the grouping marks the 20 years of its establishment in 2026. BRICS Summit 2026 is being hosted in Bharat Mandapam, New Delhi from 12th to 13th September 2026 under India's chairship theme, Building for Resilience, Innovation, Cooperation and Sustainability, with a people-centric approach and the spirit of humanity first. Because when we work together, possibilities become progress.
1: Ek zamane se kahani hai suna rahi Akashwani. फिर आया एंटरटेनमेंट का रेवोल्यूशन जब कोने कोने पहुंचा दूरदर्शन कहानी नहीं बदली स्टाइल गया है बदल जो कहानियां हम सुनते आए देखते आए अब वही वैसी ही कहानी सुनाएगा डिजिटल
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was a 1964 global smash, Downtown by Petula Clark, a track that made history by making her the first British female artist to hit number one on the US Billboard Hot 100, and that too in the rock era. Well, that of course cemented Petula Clark as an international superstar, of course we can say that. So the golden age of music keeps rolling here on Matchless Music Hour. So up next, keeping up with the tradition of playing some beautiful retro numbers for you, I am going to play Dreamboat by George Baker Selection. Enjoy this, a really peppy number, and if you have anything on your mind that you want me to play, do let me know.

Well, hope you had a smooth sailing on the dream boat. Up next for you is, of course, a very classic Bollywood hit song from the movie Solva Saal. Now, this track is actually, sung in two versions, happy version and the sad version. And the one that I want to play for you is sung by Hemant Kumar. So it's a beautiful track, which is composed by S.D. Merman. He was matchless, simply matchless. And the apart from music, the wonderful thing about this track are the lyrics, and they're penned down by Majru Sultanpuri. Now, the trivia that I want to share with you about this track is that this movie is picturized on Wahida Rehman and Dev Anand as leads, and in one of the scenes, Wahida Rehman says to Dev Anand that his name should have been Hemant Kumar, the original singer of the song, because he sings so well. So in the movie, Dev Anand's name is Pran Nath, but Vahida says that your name should have been Hemant Kumar because you sing so well. So what this track is all about and how it has been sung so well by Hemant Kumar, I think we all can check this one out. So I'm going to play for you, Hai Apna Dil To Awara. Enjoy the number, and don't forget that we still have some time left with one another, and let's make the most of it. Here comes the song.

Welcome back to Matchless Music Hour, and as you all know that this is one show where we try to play as many tracks as possible from the golden era of music. So I've got really interesting tracks for you, but what I've lined up next for you is an amazing track that takes you to your childhood days, or maybe any of your favorite memory, maybe your school days, college days, and you just end up saying, "Those were the days." Yes, coming up next for you is a song by Mary Hopkins, "Those Were the Days," and enjoy some nostalgia. And if there is any particular memory that you would love to share with us, 9868107070 is the number. You can do that, and I've got this track for you, and after that, something else equally beautiful will come your way. Enjoy the number.

Yes, that was Mary Hopkins' 1968 global sensation, Those Were the Days, produced by Paul McCartney himself on the Apple Records label. So, moving into 1978, let's get ready for a groove that swept the dance floors worldwide. I know by now you have guessed the track. So, do note that this next pop powerhouse quartet, which I'm going to play in a short while from now, was originally recorded in a small studio in Sweden. Yes, and it crafted harmonies so tight that audio engineers still study them today. So with over 400 million records sold globally, here is ABBA with The Dancing Queen. If you want to dance right now, you can do that because this is the last song of this edition of Matchless Music Hour. It's time now for me to take leave of you, but I'll be right back at 12, yes, after an hour, with Play It Cool, with some fabulous songs and of course an amazing playlist. So enjoy the song Dancing Queen by ABBA, and this is me, Harpreet Kaur, signing off. Please take good care of yourself and keep on enjoying music on Akashwani Rainbow. I'll be back soon. Take care. Bye-bye.

You are tuned in to Akashwani Rainbow, and these are the news headlines at top of the hour. Prime Minister Narendra Modi says pandemics, climate disasters and supply chain disruptions have demonstrated that in today's interconnected world, no crisis remains confined to a single region. Prime Minister Modi welcomes leaders of BRICS partner countries on second and last day of 18th BRICS summit at Bharat Mandapam in New Delhi. BRICS partner countries' leaders participating in session based on resilience, innovation, cooperation and sustainability, shaping the future for inclusive global growth. Prime Minister Narendra Modi to hold bilateral meetings with presidents of Kazakhstan, Philippines, Egypt, South Africa and Burundi today on sidelines of BRICS summit. BRICS leaders condemned 2025 Pahalgam terror attack in Jammu and Kashmir, call for zero tolerance towards terrorism. Also expressed concern over escalation of tensions in West Asia. Finance Minister Nirmala Sitharaman meets Iranian Minister of Economic Affairs and Finance Sayed Ali Madnizadeh, thanks Iran for his productive engagement in deliberations in finance track. IMD issues red alert for very heavy rainfall in Gujarat today. Iran and Oman agree on new entry and exit shipping routes for Strait of Hormuz. Iraqi military commander dismissed after drone attacks against Saudi Arabia. In women's cricket, India to take on defending champions Sri Lanka in Asia Cup final in Dubai this evening. In men's cricket, India to begin their three-match 2020 international series against Afghanistan this evening at Arun Jaitley Stadium in Delhi. In tennis, Elena Rybakina of Kazakhstan beats Belarusian Arena Sabalenka to win women's singles title of US Open tennis in New York. And in US Open men's singles final, American Ben Shelton to face top seed Alexander Zverev of Germany tonight. Those are the news headlines at top of the hour. Stay tuned for Play It Cool.

0: आपकी वाणी आकाशवाणी
1: King size, hello and a very warm welcome to Akashwani Rainbow. This is Play It Cool and you are going to enjoy some fabulous songs on this wonderful frequency, which is 102.6 megahertz. And once again, this is me, your radio friend Harpreet, back in the studio with some amazing tracks lined up just for you. So let's begin this edition with a track by Toto, and this one is Africa.

Well, if you didn't notice those drums, are you even listening to music? Well, that was iconic Africa by Toto, a classic that somehow never gets old, no matter how many times you hear those drums kicking. Up next for you is the track, equally wonderful, the song by Starship, and this one is Nothing's Gonna Stop Us Now. Yes, nothing's gonna stop us from playing the songs of our choice and your choice.

So that was Starship with the ultimate anthem of unstoppable love. Nothing's gonna stop us now. But while Starship is taking us to the stars, we are bringing the rhythm right back down to earth and onto the dance floor. Keep that energy moving, because up next is Ed Sheeran's Shape of You. Enjoy the track, because here comes the right vibes at the right time.

That was Zayn and Taylor Swift with the intense energy of I Don't Wanna Live Forever, an amazing track. Let's drift away a bit from that high-stakes cinematic drama into pure, effortless good vibes. Yes, it's time to clear our heads and let the rhythm take it over. Here is Rema and Selena Gomez with the song Calm Down. Well, you don't need to. Keep the energy going. Enjoy the songs.

after that superb track, now it's time for another high energy pop number, or you can say it's a dance track built around the rhythmic accelerating thumping of a human heart. Well, this track actually captures the emotional intensity of two people deeply drawn to each other, where conversation fades and instinct takes over. Well, I'm talking about the song Heartbeat by Enrique Iglesias. Up next for you is this beautiful track, Enjoy.

Emotional intensity of two people deeply drawn to each other, where conversation fades and instinct takes over. Well, I'm talking about the song Heartbeat by Enrique Iglesias. Up next for you is this beautiful track, Enjoy.

I'm sure that you all are enjoying the numbers that are lined up for you and keeping up with the tradition of taking breaks. It's time for us to go for a short break, but I'll be right back and we will play some more music for you. So stay tuned. This is Akashwani Rainbow and you are enjoying Matt Plateful.

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2: Every great journey begins with people coming together to listen, to learn, to imagine what's possible. This is the BRICS 2026, a moment where leaders, innovators, businesses and communities from the BRICS nations come together to strengthen partnerships. India welcomes the BRICS countries as the grouping marks the 20 years of its establishment in 2026. BRICS Summit 2026 is being hosted in Bharat Mandapam, New Delhi from 12th to 13th September 2026 under India's chairship theme, Building for Resilience, Innovation, Cooperation and Sustainability with a people-centric approach and the spirit of humanity first. Because when we work together, possibilities become progress.

Well, that was an absolute explosion of energy, dynamite, keeping the vibes at an all-time high. Up next is time to take a quick breath and shift gears. Yes, sometimes the journey throws us a few mountains away in our way, but it's all about how we keep moving forward. So here is Miley Cyrus's powerful inspirational anthem, "The Climb," especially dedicated to those who are feeling a little low and depressed. So here is your go-to track, and just to lift your spirits once again and to make you believe in yourself. Enjoy this absolutely wonderful track, "The Climb" by Miley Cyrus.

That was pure magic and unbelievable vocals. I'm sure it's an energy that just lifts you right off your feet. And if you ever need a quick reminder of how powerful, resilient, and unstoppable we all truly are, well, this, you know, next track is actually, well, we can say it's a personal power boost. So turn up the volume, because here is the iconic Celine Dion with I'm Alive.

That was a sizzling sensational number, I'm Alive by Celine Dion. And now it's time for me to take another very tiny break. I'll be right back. You stay tuned to Akashwani Rainbow.

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1: 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Nomination period, 10th August to September 30th, 2026. 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National Gopal Ratna Awards 2026, issued in public interest by the Department of Animal Husbandry and Dairying, Government of India.
2: Every great journey begins with people coming together to listen, to learn, to imagine what's possible. This is the BRICS 2026, a moment where leaders, innovators, businesses and communities from the BRICS nations come together to strengthen partnerships. India welcomes the BRICS countries as the grouping marks the 20 years of its establishment in 2026. BRICS Summit 2026 is being hosted in Bharat Mandapam, New Delhi from 12th to 13th September 2026 under India's chairship theme, Building for Resilience, Innovation, Cooperation and Sustainability, with a people-centric approach and the spirit of humanity first. Because when we work together, possibilities become progress.

great journey begins with people coming together to listen, to learn, to imagine what's possible. This is the BRICS 2026, a moment where leaders, innovators, businesses, and communities from the BRICS nations come together to strengthen partnerships. India welcomes the BRICS countries as the grouping marks the 20 years of its establishment in 2026. BRICS Summit 2026 is being hosted

great journey begins with people coming together to listen, to learn, to imagine what's possible. This is the BRICS 2026, a moment where leaders, innovators, businesses, and communities from the BRICS nations come together to strengthen partnerships. India welcomes the BRICS countries as the grouping marks the 20 years of its establishment in 2026. BRICS Summit 2026 is being hosted in Bharat Mandapam, New Delhi from 12th to 13th September 2026 under India's chairship theme, Building for Resilience, Innovation, Cooperation and Sustainability, with a people-centric approach and the spirit of humanity first. Because when we work together, possibilities become progress.

0: के तराने, गाने नए पुराने, नॉन स्टॉप फिल्म म्यूजिक रोजाना सुबह 9 से 10 बजे तक रेनबो 102.6 पर।
1: Every great journey begins with people coming together to listen, to learn, to imagine what's possible. This is the BRICS 2026, a moment where leaders, innovators, businesses and communities from the BRICS nations come together to strengthen partnerships. India welcomes the BRICS countries as the grouping marks the 20 years of its establishment in 2026. BRICS Summit 2026 is being hosted in Bharat Mandapam, New Delhi from 12th to 13th September 2026 under India's chairship theme, Building for Resilience, Innovation, Cooperation and Sustainability with a people-centric approach and the spirit of humanity first. Because when we work together, possibilities become progress.

Every great journey begins with people coming together to listen, to learn, to imagine what's possible. This is the BRICS 2026, a moment where leaders, innovators, businesses, and communities from the BRICS nations come together to strengthen partnerships. India welcomes the BRICS countries as the grouping marks the 20 years of its establishment in 2026. BRICS Summit 2026 is being hosted in Bharat Mandapam, New Delhi from 12th to 13th September 2026 under India's chairship theme, Building for Resilience, Innovation, Cooperation and Sustainability, with a people-centric approach and the spirit of humanity first. Because when we work together, possibilities become progress.

Every great journey begins with people coming together to listen, to learn, to imagine what's possible. This is the BRICS 2026, a moment where leaders, innovators, businesses, and communities from the BRICS nations come together to strengthen partnerships. India welcomes the BRICS countries as the grouping marks the 20 years of its establishment in 2026. BRICS Summit 2026 is being hosted in Bharat Mandapam, New Delhi from 12th to 13th September 2026 under India's chairship theme, Building for Resilience, Innovation, Cooperation and Sustainability with a people-centric approach and the spirit of humanity first. Because when we work together, possibilities become progress.

Every great journey begins with people coming together to listen, to learn, to imagine what's possible. This is the BRICS 2026.

A moment where leaders, innovators, businesses and communities from the BRICS nations come together to strengthen partnerships. India welcomes the BRICS countries as the grouping marks the 20 years of its establishment in 2026. BRICS Summit 2026 is being hosted in Bharat Mandapam, New Delhi from 12th to 13th September 2026 under India's chairship theme, Building for Resilience, Innovation, Cooperation and Sustainability with a people-centric approach and the spirit of humanity first. Because when we work together, possibilities become progress.

Every great journey begins with people coming together to listen, to learn, to imagine what's possible. This is the BRICS 2026, a moment where leaders, innovators, businesses, and communities from the BRICS nations come together to strengthen partnerships. India welcomes the BRICS countries as the grouping marks the 20 years of its establishment in 2026. BRICS Summit 2026 is being hosted in Bharat Mandapam, New Delhi from 12th to 13th September 2026 under India's chairship theme, Building for Resilience, Innovation, Cooperation and Sustainability, with a people-centric approach and the spirit of humanity first. Because when we work together, possibilities become progress.

Every great journey begins with people coming together to listen, to learn, to imagine what's possible. This is the BRICS 2026, a moment where leaders, innovators, businesses, and communities from the BRICS nations come together to strengthen partnerships. India welcomes the BRICS countries as the grouping marks the 20 years of its establishment in 2026. BRICS Summit 2026 is being hosted in Bharat Mandapam, New Delhi from 12th to 13th September 2026 under India's chairship theme, Building for Resilience, Innovation, Cooperation and Sustainability, with a people-centric approach and the spirit of humanity first. Because when we work together, possibilities become progress.

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2: Every great journey begins with people coming together to listen, to learn, to imagine what's possible. This is the BRICS 2026, a moment where leaders, innovators, businesses and communities from the BRICS nations come together to strengthen partnerships. India welcomes the BRICS countries as the grouping marks the 20 years of its establishment in 2026. BRICS Summit 2026 is being hosted in Bharat Mandapam, New Delhi from 12th to 13th September 2026 under India's chairship theme, Building for Resilience, Innovation, Cooperation and Sustainability, with a people-centric approach and the spirit of humanity first. Because when we work together, possibilities become progress.

0: Every great journey begins with people coming together to listen, to learn, to imagine what's possible. This is the BRICS 2026, a moment where leaders, innovators, businesses, and communities from the BRICS nations come together to strengthen partnerships. India welcomes the BRICS countries as the grouping marks the 20 years of its establishment in 2026. BRICS Summit 2026 is being hosted in Bharat Mandapam, New Delhi from 12th to 13th September 2026 under India's chairship theme, Building for Resilience, Innovation, Cooperation and Sustainability, with a people-centric approach and the spirit of humanity first. Because when we work together, possibilities become progress.
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You're listening to the news headline at 7 o'clock in the evening. Curtains come down on BRICS Summit 2026 at Bharat Mandapam in New Delhi. Prime Minister Narendra Modi says BRICS strength lies in diversity and cooperation, asserts Global South Trust in group growing, warns against weaponization of technology and critical minerals. Prime Minister Modi holds a series of bilateral talks with leaders of Kazakhstan, Egypt, Indonesia, Philippines and on sidelines of BRICS Summit. Union Home Minister Amit Shah calls for Indian leadership in lab-grown diamond industry. Agriculture Minister Shivraj Singh Chauhan says government working to transform Krishi Vigyan Kendras into a reliable centers for addressing farmers' issues. Home Minister Amit Shah announces month-long Seva Sankalp Abhiyan nationwide from 17th of September to mark Prime Minister Narendra Modi's birthday. In Yemen, Iran-backed Houthi rebels claims new attacks on neighboring Saudi Arabia. Indonesian ferry with 240 people on board overturns, claiming lives of 6 people, search underway for about 130 others. In junior Asia hockey, Indian men's and women's clinch titles at Moki in China. Both are qualified for World Cup. In cricket, Indian women's team to face defending champion Sri Lanka in finals of T20 Asia Cup in Dubai tonight. Men in blue

to take on Afghanistan in opening game of three-match T20 series in Delhi this evening. Those then were the news headlines. Stay tuned for the show that's called Live Wire.

evening in India. Time with the Street O'Clock happens to be 3 minutes past 7 p.m. Time for sure. That's called Live Wire with me, your very own Satan. That's a chance for you on 13th of September 2026, Sunday evening, of course. You are going to have a great time for the next 30 minutes, like I said, because 7:30, we'll be broadcasting the live version of the match of India versus Sri Lanka, of course, for the Women's World Cup final. So, on that note, we've got 30 minutes, or less than 30 minutes though, but still, enough time to entertain you on the airwaves of 102.6 FM. But yes, you can still continue listening to the show on the AIR app, of course. Well, like I said, you are going to have a real good time. It's a Sunday, lazy day though, well, but still. The first question that we always ask everyone, and that's what Roxette has to ask you. Hey, how do you do? Yep.

That is Roxy out there for you singing How Do You Do. Well, coming up next, another track which I've already queued about there for you. Well, simply talks about another day in paradise.

All right, you just heard two tracks back to back. First one was Phil Collins, Another Day in Paradise. Time of the 3 o'clock happens to be 12 and a half minutes past 7 p.m. You're listening to the show that's called Live Wire with me, Rayon Sane, and I'm Sushant for you. And of course, like we said, we always do the best on Sundays. Well, we just crank up the English music, throw a little trivia, talk about what's happening around Delhi and India. Of course, find out what the skies have planned for us over the next week or so. For the next week or so, it could rain in North India. That's what the weather forecast says. And of course, we'll be kicking off with another song. However, the next song which I'm playing out there for you right now is by Bryan Adams. And it simply says, "Let's pick a night to remember."

0: That's Brian Adams out there for you, ladies and gentlemen, boys and girls. And time for me to take a short and sweet break, but do not, and I'll be there. Do not touch that dial. I'll be right back after these messages, and then it's going to be a trivia time, rather. Well, I would rather give you the trivia time question right now. So, the question to you before I take a break, let me ask you in this way. So, here is your trivia question, and that is, which English rock band originally released the song Hotel California? Originally. Now this word is going to make you a little confused. So tell me, which English rock band originally released the song Hotel California? Let's see who will be the first person to give me the correct answer. But in the meantime, I'm taking a short and sweet break. Break time. I'll be back.
1: 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This is the BRICS 2026, a moment where leaders, innovators, businesses, and communities from the BRICS nations come together to strengthen partnerships. India welcomes the BRICS countries as the grouping marks the 20 years of its establishment in 2026. BRICS Summit 2026 is being hosted in Bharat Mandapam, New Delhi from 12th to 13th September 2026 under India's chairship theme, Building for Resilience, Innovation, Cooperation and Sustainability with a people-centric approach and the spirit of humanity first. Because when we work together, possibilities become progress.
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0: Guys, to the show that's called Live Wire with me, very own Satan. That's Sushant for you, of course. And I asked you a question before I took a break, that which English rock band originally released the song Hotel California? Now, I've got the answers from, well, the first person who actually corrected has given the right answer on walk, but stop by to reply to you, Sushant. This is Indu, and she says the Eagles. Well, that is the correct answer. It is Eagles. And for that note, I'll be playing the song and I'll be dedicating it to you, Indu, for sure. You have your happy walk and listen to your favorite song. One of your favorite songs, I would rather say. This is the Eagles singing Hotel California.

0: Right, so that happens to be the Eagles singing Hotel California. Ladies and gentlemen, boys and girls, time on the studio clock happens to be 28 and a half minutes past 7 p.m. So what we're going to do right now, of course, in a few minutes from now, we will be going for the live broadcast for the match of the Women's Asia Cup final between India versus Sri Lanka. That's going to start at 7:30 p.m. in about less than a minute or so. I would say less than a minute and a half. And then, of course, you can listen to us on the app. So, definitely, I will be asking you another trivia question in about a few minutes from now. And there you can answer me to the question that I'll be asking you. And if you think that you have the right answer, share it with me, bring it on, and I'm going to play your request or the song that I'll dedicate to you for sure. So, what do we do next? I'm playing the next track in just a while from now. But before we proceed further ahead, I have to take a short sweet break. And then, of course, like I said before, we'll be back after the break. Till then, adios.
1: मन की परतें खोल, जरा बिंदास बोल, आपका हमारा संवाद हर महीने तीसरे शुक्रवार 1 से 2 बजे 102.6 रेनबो पर। बिंदास बोल।

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2: Guys, to the show that's called Live Wire with me, over here on Satan, of course. And yep, like I said, I'm going to ask another trivia question, and here it is. So, which singer is known as the King of Pop? Well, you've got a few seconds to give me the answer, of course, although you know it. And in case if you know it, so what you have to do is just message me on 9868107070. Let me repeat the question. Who is the King of Pop? Which singer that is? Give me the answer and I'll play your request, or I'm going to play that singer's next track, which I'll be dedicating it to you all right now. But before we proceed further ahead, a track which I'm playing right now is by Dua Lipa and simply says, "Don't start now," but I already did. Enjoy.

All right, that happens to be Dua Lipa, Don't Start Now, but you know what? I am flooded with those messages that you have sent me across. Uri Baba, it's a message. Well, thank you for all those messages that you've sent. And yes, each and every one of you is correct. So let me read all those messages first of all. So we've got a message from Lakshya. Hey, Sushant, Lakshya here from Delhi. Hi, Lakshya, how are we doing? Long time, buddy. What's up? Where have you been and what have you been up to, huh? Okay, and he's requesting me for Blurry, Path of Mud. Okay, let's go ahead and read the rest of the messages. Okay, we've got Roland. Roland says, MJ. Okay, now MJ is the correct answer. And so is Shriram. Says, hey, good evening, sir. Shriram here. How are we doing? I've been good. You tell me how we're doing. You're playing nice track. Now, it's the Eagle that you played for the previous one. And this one time, he says Michael Jackson. Okay. Alrighty. So again, stop by for the reply. And this is Indu saying Michael Jackson, MJ. But then you were a little late this time. Fraction of few seconds. Because we got so many messages before you. So even if you just typed MJ, by the time I received your answer, I've got so many messages before you. But still, you're right. I'll be playing the track and dedicating to each and every one of you. And here is, okay, who is this from Sanjeev Kumar, Aman Kumar, from the Balmiki village, Kukani district, Karnal in Haryana, that is, has answered both the questions correctly, but this time I received your message a little late though, but then still, both of them are correct. Eagles at Michael Jackson, that is correct, my dear friend. So what I'm going to do is, now I have already queued up the song for you. And this one is bad. Who's bad? Out of you? Well, I don't know. I might be the one because somebody's asking. Now, Lakshya is asking, hey, you know what? Why don't you ask some difficult questions? Difficult questions? Who answers back? Eh? But anyway, I'll see if I ask. No, that also depends that which is a difficult question. Somebody might say that this is also a difficult question. You never know. But nevertheless, like I said, here we go with the next track, Who's Bad?

sounds bad. Well, I am at times, or many a times, but it's okay, I can't help it. I've got to be bad. Anyway, time it is 3 o'clock. It's 43 and a half minutes past 7 p.m. You're listening to the show that's called Live Wire with me, your very own Satan, and I'm getting good messages from you, good old messages. I'm loving it. I'm loving it. And on that note, like I said, I've got, less than 16 minutes. Out of which I've got 12 minutes already taken care of with these two tracks which I'm playing right now. One of them is a request by Lakshya, which I'm playing it. Yes. And okay, he also says that you could also play that game where you play a little music and ask us to recognize it. Yes, I used to do that long time back. But due to technical things over here right now, certain things, let me take care of that with my team. And then I'm going to get back to you on this part for sure. And here comes the next track, and this one is Puddle of Mud, one of my all-time favorite, Blurry.

side. That happens to be Puddle of Mud singing Blurry. That's one of my all-time favorite. Though, if you liked it, good. Thank you so much. Thanks, Lakshay, for placing that request and reminding me, yes, I have to play that song also. Nevertheless, next track, already queued up out there for you. This one is by OneRepublic. Simply says, I ain't worried. Enjoy.

right, worry about it. So bring it on. I'll be back at 10 o'clock for the next show. And till then, you guys take good care of yourself. I'll be right back after those a couple of hours. And then I'll be playing a request as well, because it's called Send a Request. Well, if you only come back at that time and ask me for the song, which I have it today. So I will be playing it out there for you. Till then, I'm playing the last track of the show. This one is by the Beatles, simply saying, Hey Jude. So on that note, Satan logs out, playing the last track of the show. Hey Jude. Wishing you.

You're listening to the news headline at 10 o'clock in the evening. Prime Minister Narendra Modi says BRICS is an ecosystem of solutions, stresses need to translate all outcomes of New Delhi declaration into time-bound actions as 18th BRICS summit concludes. Prime Minister holds 15 bilateral meetings with world leaders besides engagement with heads of international institutions on sidelines of summit. Home Minister Amit Shah says India should aim to become a global leader in lab-grown diamonds and jewelry sector. Iran and Gulf countries to meet in Oman tomorrow as tensions continue in the Strait of Hormuz and the Red Sea. 6 persons killed and nearly 130 missing after Indonesian ferry capsizes in Java Sea. In hockey, Indian men's and women's team clinch Junior Asia Cup titles at Mokin, China. And in cricket, women's T20 Asia Cup final match between India and Sri Lanka. Defending champion Sri Lanka underway in Dubai. Indian men's team takes on Afghanistan in opening game of 3-match T20 series in Delhi. Those are the news headlines. Stay tuned for the show that's called Sunday Request.

morning, this is me, Orion Sushant. You can also call me Sane for the show that's called Send a Request. Well, as I promised, I'm back in the studio for the show on 13th of September 2026. And time is 3 o'clock. It's 3 minutes past 10 p.m. And, like I said, it's a request-based show. I don't know if how many of you would be listening to the show right now. You can find your request. You know the number. It's 9868107070. But I have chosen my handpicked songs, which I'll be playing up with you right away. To begin with, I've got, it was just another day, a Sunday, right? That's what I'm starting off with. John Segana singing Just Another Day.

with John Segana singing Just Another Day. Time on the 2 o'clock happens to be 9 minutes past 10 p.m. And like I was just watching, both the matches is pretty intense right now. Well, for the Sri Lankan women, they are 19 runs with a loss of 1 wicket in 3.4 overs, chasing a score of 184 runs. And let's see what happens next in some time. But in the main section, of course, Afghanistan had scored 156 runs with a loss of 8 wickets in 20 overs, and India, for the loss of just 1 wicket, they have already scored 130 runs in 9.4 overs. Probably by the time this show gets over, the match would also be over between Indian men and the Afghanistan men, that is. And let's see how things shape up in the Indian women's squad. Of course, the score is 20 runs with a loss of 1 wicket and 3.5 overs. A lot of runs to chase. Let's see. Coming up next, Foreigner singing, I Want to Know What Love Is.

is called Foreigner and Wonder What Love Is. Of course, everybody wants to know that. It's quite mysterious. Okay, on that note, let's go ahead with the next track, which I've already queued about there for you. And yes, I've received certain messages, and good that people are messaging me right now because they're not watching the match, but they're also messaging us. Well, let's see. So I've got a message from Hitendra Das, who's requesting for a song of Michael Jackson. Let's see the one which you're talking about, if we have that. So I'll see into this thing. But in the meantime, definitely, if not, from the same artist, Michael Jackson, I'll be playing something for you. So don't you worry about that. And the track that I've already queued about there for you, ladies and gentlemen, here it is. This one is by Tracy Chapman, and it goes something like this.

Tracy Chapman for you singing Baby Can Hold You Tonight. Such a beautiful track, of course. I've got a message from Adesh all the way from Chandigarh requesting for saying, hi Satan, hello, how are you doing? And I was waiting for your show. Thank you so much. I won't go over unless somebody was waiting for my show. Anyway, he's asking for a track called Silhouette of a Dancer by Delaney. Oh, that's a nice track. But unfortunately, I don't have that, my dear friend. So you've got to give me some more options, out of which I'll choose if I have any of them. But at the moment, like I have, Black and White by Michael Jackson is what was requested by Hitender. And here it is. Your request is being played. This is Michael Jackson's Black or White.

0: All right, you just heard Black and White by Michael Jackson. Now, that's up to you how to take it, or the track that you have, any requests for you. Me, of course. I've got a message from Indo says hi. Sushan just tuned in. Hello and welcome to my show. Send a request. Anyway, thank you for listening. And then I've got a message from M. Rajkumar Trichy, Tamil Nadu, to app saying, good evening, Ajisaden. Good evening to you also, Rajkumar. Glad to hear you again. Well, glad to see your message again. And that's Rajkumar from Tamil Nadu. Okay, and then, So Adash is saying that, okay, if you don't have that track, you could either play Linkin Park or Joyride. Yes, Joyride. That's been a long time. I haven't heard that and haven't played it. So, yep, definitely Joyride. I'll be playing that for you and for your wife. That's what you've been asking for. And here you get it. Take it away, folks. Enjoy.
1: Hello.

lines you just heard to Ronan Keating when you said nothing at all. I've been hearing the song after such a long time, and time on the street clock is 38 minutes past 10 p.m. We're in the second half of the show, guys, and well, seems like that you liked Joyride. Yes, that's what Rajkumar says from Trichy. Says, oh, nice Joyride, and then also says, nice, was he from Notting Hill? Absolutely, you just heard that. Ronan Keating's when you say nothing at all. And Adish says, thank you so much, I'm glad that you liked it. And coming up next is a track which is another one my all-time favorite. This is Ricky Martin, and this is She Is All I Ever Had. Enjoy.

just heard Ricky Martin's She's All I Ever Had. I hope that you guys are enjoying the show right now, ladies and gentlemen, boys and girls, because if you're enjoying it, you can always remember me in this way. Yep, that's what I'm playing up next right now for you. This is Lady Gaga.

Okay, so that's Lady Gaga for you, singing Always Remember Us This Way. Coming up next, the next track that I'm really cute about it for you guys. This is Adore You by Harry Styles. Enjoy.

Okay, so that is Adore You by Harry Styles. Time on the 3 o'clock, 52 minutes past 10 p.m. Well, not that much time remaining for the show to get over, though. So I'll be wrapping it up, and I'm getting excited. So this is Doichi playing Anxiety right now for you all people. Hope you'll be enjoying it. Take it away, folks.

So is she out there for anxiety? And as I said, that it's about time for me to leave the studio. But with a promise, I'll be back on 16th of this month. Till then, you guys take good care of yourself. Be wicked, be well, and always stay healthy. The treatment is always give you. On that note, this is me, your host, Sushant Satan, logging out, playing the last track by Post Malone and Morgan Wallen. I had some help. Satan logs out, wishing you happy.